0: قاعد يقول لك
1: خلاص هذا اللي بده اياه.
2: Do you want a glass of wine?
1: Yes,
0: well, yes, have a drink, Jeff.
1: On the wagon.
2: Tony's not there. Ah, remember the time I landed on the shores?
1: What's yours?
2: I'll have a gin and orange, I imagine.
1: There's no chance of a bit of orange juice there. Tell me it's the food for us.
0: We've got shores all over my shoes.
3: What was it feel like?
0: Cheers,
1: I think we should give this.
0: Cheers.
1: I think we should give the young ladies a drink, don't you?
4: Yes.
1: Here you are, here's that label. Don't get tired.
3: Thank you.
1: It's a very strong orange juice.
3: Did they let you in the place?
1: Thanks, it's rather than doing something. Thank you.
0: How good
1: is it? What's it feel like to forget an old man?
0: Oh, it's not too bad, you know, 19,
1: 39 years old. She gets to do these days.
2: That week should go now.
1: Jet should know.
0: Oh, I saw Hank Corner.
1: I'm not going to be so much.
2: I want to see how much

0: glad you're gonna make a
1: fun. Has anybody with the orange? Do you want a glass of orange?
2: Yeah, it's gone.
0: Yes, well, yes, have a drink, Joe.
1: On the way.
2: Tony's not there.
3: Ah, remember the time I landed on the shores?
2: What's yours?
3: I'll have a gin and orange, I imagine.
2: There's no chance of a bit of orange juice there.
1: Tell me it's the food for us.
2: What was it feel like?
1: Oh, I saw Hank Corner. I was like, I'm sorry.
3: I want to sit on my shoulder.

0: You ain't here to party.
1: Let's have a party. Party. Die Nacht, die Laune macht. Oldies, Stimmung und Party. So macht der Abend Spaß. Let's have a party.